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1: Oh. 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
0: Ulian paling nih.
1: Nah. Oh. Ulian poturu paling.
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